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0: 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Kind of crazy. Curious what she did exactly. She is on hold and will join

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1: We're getting advice for Anonymous inside group chat tonight because she got kicked out of her friend's wedding, but it's because she was wearing white.
0: Yeah, hard no. We'll talk more about this next.

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1: So we're having this conversation inside group chat in regards to if it's okay to wear an off-white dress to somebody else's wedding, mm-hmm. because Courtney, one of our listeners, did that, and her best friend booted her from the wedding.
0: Yeah, she got kicked out. Everybody started talking about it. Kind of ruined the wedding.
2: Yeah.
0: Amanda, what are your thoughts? Is it ever okay to wear anything close to white to a wedding?
3: No, don't even wear a white dress with flowers on it. Like, this is the number one rule. It's so easy to find something that's not white. I don't know what this girl was thinking.
0: And that's what I was saying earlier. At one point, I even had a white blazer, an off-white blazer. You have to at least ask, even as a guy. You know,
1: I wore a white bow tie to a wedding recently. Was that okay?
0: No,
1: was that
0: white bow tie is fine. As long as you have a black suit on or like a $10 suit on.
1: Who made these rules? Yeah. When did these rules get made?
3: I don't know. Like the 1900s or something. I don't know.
0: I can't believe Frankie thinks this is crazy. The bride should be the only one in white. So when you see pictures, yes, the bride stands out.
1: Wow.
3: Exactly.
1: But she was asked to leave and ruin the wedding. Thank you for chiming in. I just don't think it's that. I mean, it's 2024. Of all the things that we got to worry about, go wear that white dress wherever you want to wear. Show yourself.
2: I'm on Frankie's side. Wow. Yeah.
0: I'm the only one in the group going to be ever invited to a wedding again.
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1: Is it ever okay to wear white to somebody else's wedding? Inside group chat right now, Courtney, one of our amazing listeners, reached out because she got booted from her best friend's wedding for wearing an off-white dress.
0: Everybody was talking about it. Kind of ruined the wedding. Mm-hmm. Liz, do you think it's ever okay to wear white to a wedding?
2: There are so many colors. Are you kidding me? Why would you wear that?
1: She should have been kicked out of the wedding. Maybe like, hey, you know, next wedding I have after the divorce when I go on a wedding number two, don't do that.
2: I guess. I mean, she could have just like ran to like TJ Maxx or Marshalls.
0: That's a good point.
2: Women are so protective over that.
0: Why am I the only one in the show that knows that you can't wear white? Luckily for me, if it's ever happened to me, my trunk has about 14 outfits in it. And I feel like most girls' outfits, cars do too.
1: Yeah. The one positive thing about Mikey being a complete mess when it comes to his car and his trunk would come through on weddings. There you go.
0: There we go. I'm paying off. No white for me, baby. All right. So but you're on my side and you agree that this is kind of nuts. You don't wear white to a wedding. Everybody knows that.
2: Yeah, I just feel like that's like a known rule. Like I wouldn't even like play with it wearing something off-white, you know?
0: Yeah. All right. Thank you so much for having us on. We'll continue group chat. What are your thoughts? Can you ever wear white or even like off-white to a wedding? DM us real quick at VBros on air.

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1: Shakira and Burna Boy right there with Die Die at number nine.
0: And that's a song they performed together about a month ago at the halftime of the FIFA World Cup Finals.
1: Yes.
0: 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I know.

0: 104.5 SNX is the V Bros. Mikey V, Frankie V, and Gianna. Shelby, are you in a relationship?
1: Yeah, I've been dating my guy like 6 months.
0: Oh, nice. 6 months question. And I'm curious if Mikey V and Gianna do this as well, but do you belch in front of your significant other?
2: Oh, my God.
1: So, yes. I do, but I will never fart in front of him.
0: Okay.
3: You already know the answer to mine.
0: Gianna, but I think it's because of your Crohn's, right?
3: Yes, I am constantly gassy, so my boyfriend is very supportive of the gas that comes out of my mouth.
0: But that's not a bad thing at all. They say if you're able to belch in front of your significant other, you have a very close relationship. Research has found a range of responses when this question was asked, and those that said yes actually had a better relationship with their special somebody.
3: This is great.
0: It's a good thing.
3: My boyfriend also cleaned up my puke for me this weekend. Does that mean we're like extra close?
0: That basically means you're married. So that's good.
3: Perfect.
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0: 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We have a battle for the number one song on your Friday night, Ariana Grande, up against Dominic Fike. Last minute votes is up on Instagram at VBrosOnAir. Bruno Mars now, Risk It All, number four.

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1: Ella Langley right there with Choosing Texas at number 3.
0: We'll get in to number 1 next after Ariana Grande right here. Hate That I Made You Love Me, a close one. Your runner-up, number 2.

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1: This is fun to play along with us in your cars and at home. I literally play a part of a song. I stop it, and you simply need to finish the lyric. These are all songs that I believe everybody listening in, as well as Mikey and Gianna, should nail without any stress. 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
2: Boy, I cannot pretend I'm not fazed, only here to sin. If you've been in your garden, you know that you can...
0: It's Lil Nas X. Why can't I think of having a song in so long?
3: So this is Finish the Lyric.
0: Play it one more time. Stop!
1: Mikey thinks it's Name the Artist. Here we go.
2: Boy, I cannot pretend I'm not fazed, only here to sin. If you've been in your garden, you know that you can.
0: Didn't mean something like that. What do you got, John?
1: Not even close.
3: Call me when you want. Call me when you need.
0: That song in so long.
3: I know. It's almost a throwback at this point.
0: That was hard. That was Frankie's like, oh, it'll be very easy. Everybody should know. And I think we're gonna do like Party in the USA. It's Lil Nas X, Call Me When You Want.
3: It's good. We like a challenge.
0: Okay, cool. Okay. Challenge over Gianna, please.
1: To Gianna.
3: Let's do it.
1: Your first song in Finish the Lyric is

0: listening to that last night, so I had an opportunity to study.
1: Did Frankie give you a cheat sheet for this?
0: Maybe we were conspiring. If anybody
1: needs a cheat sheet, it's me. All right, should I give Mikey an easy one or
0: yes.
1: like one completely out of left field?
0: Ooh. Left field.
1: No. Right field, please. Right field.
2: All right.
0: Center.
1: I'm going center field for Mikey. You got me misunderstood, but at least I look this good. We can't be friends. We can't be friends. Why am I sweating?
0: If American Idol was still a thing, they would be like, that was a little pitchy.
1: All right, they found one. Do we give Gianna a layup or do we give her one out of left field?
0: Left field. Give me left field.
1: Here we go. Left field for Gianna. Coming in from the left field is...

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0: 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It's the V Bros. Mikey V, Frankie V, and Gianna. Joined by Mariana. Do you have any kids?
1: I do, yeah.
0: You do. And when, you know, you and the hubby want to go do, you know, adult things, you have these, like, family-friendly phrases that you use so the kids don't know what you're about to do, right?
2: Family-friendly phrases.
3: Oh, my.
2: My cats don't worry too much.
1: We're going to go bake.
0: Go bake.
2: This is the thing. I'm learning all this right now.
0: No, that's great you said that one. Also on the list is you tell your kids, you know what, kids? Mommy and daddy are going to go have an adult meeting upstairs. We'll see you in a little bit.
2: What are you meeting about?
0: They've also used this. It's a list of ones that are going actually viral right now on Reddit. Some people say they say, you know what? Mommy and daddy are going to go help each other out with our taxes. For a while. We'll be back.
3: This is so funny.
1: Yeah, I think something that if your children like say it to somebody else, they'll have no idea what you're talking about.
2: Sure. Could you imagine? Giggles? Yeah, mom and dad were doing taxes again last night.
3: Oh, God. They were in there for a while.
0: The number one thing they say is, you know, kids, mom and daddy, we've had a long day. It's time for us to go take a nap. So we'll be in the bedroom. Don't wake us up.
3: Who is leaving their kids like out in the open while they go do this stuff is the question.
1: You know, you got to make time for that. And, you know, I guess one day your kids will understand.
2: Oh, man.
3: Mikey, what do you tell your cat?

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2: 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And I was like, yes!
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2: Happy Friday. We made it. What's up, friends? It's Angelina on the new hit list. Got to kick it off with my girl Ari. Fettle.

West Michigan's number one hit music station, 104.5 SNX. Very dope artist on the come up right now. That was Bella Kay. I love it. I love it. I love it. What's popping? I'm at Angelina on air on socials. Let's bring you some soul just before the weekend. Teddy Swims, Mr. Know-It-All on the new hit list.

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2: It still blows my mind. Him and Audrey Hepburn are siblings. 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Earrings from Malcolm Todd. I'm Angelina. 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
1: Hate That I Made You Love Me from Ariana Grande. It's Angelina. We're your number one for new music discovery. Niall Horan, this is Taste So Good on the new hit list.

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1: I had to do it for my Swifties. I knew it. I knew you. On socials, I'm at Angelina on air. The new hit list, getting so many requests for this one. Army Does Not Play. 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
1: Hey, I'm Angelina. Put it on game with the hottest songs and artists that are blowing up. Can I just say my new favorite band right now, Bee Gees? And yes, I've been listening before off campus, but it's okay. If you got hip there, maybe you discovered them right here on the new hit list. It is all good. They're so amazing. Edge of the Earth is next on the new hit list.
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1: So I sleep like a bump on a log, no problem. 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
1: This ought to be good. The biggest icks that women have experienced while on the dating scene. It's Buster. Now, mind you, these turnoffs were from first dates, and these women that were surveyed actually experienced this. Like this one. He told me that he wasn't wearing any underwear. Out of the blue, I never asked. Hey, look, listen, here's what I'll say about that one. Maybe he was just trying to steer the vibe in that direction, you know? Hey, I'll let you know if I'm wearing any underwear to see if you are. This one says this guy ate a whole basket of hot wings, licked his fingers, never went to the bathroom. Upon leaving, he wanted to hold hands. Okay, that's gross. That's gross. Come on, fellas. How about this? I was reapplying my lip gloss after dinner, and he asked me if he could smell it. That's not that weird, you know? I mean, I guess maybe a little, but like, I don't know. Sometimes the lip gloss smells good. What do you want to do? This one says he gave me a sample of his beatboxing skills at the table. Yeah, don't do that. Especially like college guys, they think that's cool, or they think freestyling is cool. I'm telling you, she does not want to hear you freestyle or beatbox. How about this one? He got ridiculously drunk, and then he told me that at one point he'd been on Maury. Whoa. You can't leave us hanging like that. What was he on Maury for? Was it like one of those You Are Not the Father episodes? Okay, then one more ick here on a first date that women are confessing is this guy asked me if we could sit side by side because it would be awkward to sit face to face. Oh, like you were sitting on both sides of the table? No. Out of all of this, that's the only one where the guy, he should have ended up in prison.

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104.5 SNX, I'm Sauce. 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
1: Oh, I always call this person a soul sucker, but now there's an actual new term for it. It's Buster, and this person is called an asshole. 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I'll get into it next. Hang on.

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1: Well, I know I do this. 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

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Think your love life sucks? 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Yeah.

I bet. Said I got drive, I don't need a car. Money really all that we fiendin' for. I'm doing things they ain't seen before. 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I'm a demon lord. Fall off what I ain't seen him for. I'm doing things that excite the source. Fame ain't something that I need no more.

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0: 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What's up? 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

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I'm Yaya Martinez. 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
1: Whoa, hold on. I don't want you all mad. What's going on? Why are you all upset at your brother for canceling on your family's dinner? 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
1: Well, it's one of the last songs we're going to hear from Ariana Grande for a while. She's addressing the health issues after putting out that music video, which is good. It's good. It's good. She, I hope, hopefully it's a positive transition.

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1: Well, it's crazy to me that this is J.J. 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

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I'm Yaya Martinez, and we're looking to get you to Vegas for this year's iHeartRadio Music Festival featuring BTS, Cardi B, Zara Larsson, Snoop, and more. 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
1: So we got in with Playboi Carti, which is their God-given names, by the way, right out of the womb. Their moms were like, oh, you look like a Playboi. You look like a Playboi Carti. Oh, my God, so cool. Timeless is on.

104.5 is the next. I'm Colt, looking to get you to the Gimme's VIP for Hilary Duff. All right, and we're talking tickets to the show at the Acrisure Amphitheater, plus dinner beforehand at Gimme's. So we'll have everything, even a parking spot. 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
1: What's going on with your baby daddy? 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
2: 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Every time he comes back into her life, he causes trouble in our life.
1: Oh, yeah. My dad did the same thing. Always in and out of my life. If it makes you feel any better, I turned out, like, almost okay-ish.
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4: 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By the way, how many stalls do you have in the girls?
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Now, if you're whipping up and down the road in a sketchy Nissan Altima going at least 20 miles over the speed limit, 100% slow down. Also, this is for you. Speed Demon, Justin Bieber. Here we go.

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It's Colts on 104.5. 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

0: 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Let me ask you this, though. Who is the most unreliable person you know?
1: Literally me.
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0: Yeah, I can see that. I mean, you're literally at work, not doing work, and calling me instead, so...

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1: What's going on with your baby daddy? 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
0: 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Just unfollowed you on Instagram.

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0: 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All right, well, what is the most redneck thing you have?
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1: You know, we had Starboy, Blinding Lights, Save Your Tears, Die For You, Cry For Me, this song, Pray For You. Like, no wonder The Weeknd was able to get a bajillion dollars for his catalog. You know what I mean?

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1: 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I'm Colt, looking to get you to the Gimmies VIP for Hillary Duff. 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

0: West Michigan's number one hit music station, 104.5 SNX. What are you doing today? What's going on with you? Oh, you're babysitting?
1: And watching Lion King, yes.
0: My job is a lot more taxing than yours. 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

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I'm Colt, and we are not always great at answering the phone. 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

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My name is Mike. Make sure you're listening Monday morning for your first chance to thank a teacher. I'll explain more coming up.

104.5 SNX West Michigan's number one hit music station. My name is Mike. I do middays here and also on your weekends. You're home on Mojo in the morning, and I want to know, what did you find out after the wedding? Spill it. 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

0: 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I don't know how to feel about the picture, but it's...
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What up? It is Mike on Air. Mike on Instagram. We're at 1045 SNX. I want to know, 616-770-8104, what made you mad this week? Not even mad. What just bothered you? Just let me know. Bruno Mars, Risk It All.

0: West Michigan's number one hit music station, 104.5 SNX. Who was the last person to make you mad? And what did they do to make you angry? I'll tell you this. We went to go see Spider-Man Brand New Day over the weekend. At first, our seats got double booked, which I don't know how that happens, but the theater was great about fixing it, so that wasn't a big deal. In the meantime of us like getting our new seats, we watched these two kids go over to our seats and go, it's not like one person booked one seat. And so they decided to book that seat or sit there and put their tickets on our seats and their drinks in our cup holders. We didn't know it at the time. Then we found out those were our seats and it was super awkward. What was the last thing somebody did to make you mad?
1: I would have to go with my youngest son.
0: Uh-oh, what happened? What did he do?
1: Probably go over to many neighbors, the kids around our neighborhood without, you know, telling us which neighbor he was at.
0: Oh, he just disappears? Yeah, that's kind of scary, too.
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104.5 is the next West Michigan's number one hit music station. What up? It's Mike. I'm heading out to Vierinks, out in Newaygo, heading over to Smugglers and Hess Lake out there, and going to do some

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I could be-

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1: 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My name is Mike. I do middays here. I also pop in with Mojo in the morning and do weekends. I love my job. One of my favorite things in my life right now, besides my family and friends and all that, is my job. I love it. But what don't you like about yours?

0: 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At work, I can't stand blank. I would say at old jobs, like when I worked for like a gas station or a restaurant, I can't stand like the way people treat you when you work at those places. Like, I didn't like that. But like, I always try to make workplaces as fun as possible, no matter where I worked. And I like where I work now, so I don't know. 616-770-8104. 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At work, I can't stand blank.
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What up? 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

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It's 104.5. It's the next West Michigan's number one music station. I'm ready for football season, but it's crazy to think summer's over. 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
12: When teenager Joy Morgan discovered the religious group Israel United in Christ, she believed she'd found the truth. 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

Big end of the summer giveaway with my friends over at Varinx RV and Marine. Hey, it's Mike. I talk about him all the time on 104.5 SNX. They're doing an end of the summer giveaway in Newaygo. 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

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Just can't believe this, man. 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